0: Trey Way, King New York, looking for the queen.
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Wow, time to take affirmative action, son. Cause just don't understand, you know what I mean? 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

0: Saint-Paul, le port ou la possession, Néo balance du son et des hits en non-stop. En non-stop. 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

an attractive woman, you're single, and you probably have a normal outlook on matters of sexual freedom. You're single, and you probably have a normal outlook on matters of sexual freedom.

at me, I looked at her, we looked at each other, and we were there in this club, just dancing, just raving, just repeating. She said, yo, I'm an artist. And then she just started to make this thing out of cocaine.